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106.2 The Beat of Bollywood. Got a song in your head right now? 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
1: BBC News with Moira Alderson. Japan's Nikkei index dropped by more than 2% in early trading, with South Korea's KOSPI falling by a similar rate in response to a sharp rise in oil prices. Brent crude futures are around $108 a barrel. The United Nations Special Envoy for Yemen has warned that the international community must address a new and more dangerous phase in the country's civil war. The Iran-backed Houthis seized the port of Mocha on Thursday, giving them a direct presence over the crucial Bab al-Mandeb Strait. President Keiko Fujimori says Peru will join the US-led coalition against drug cartels. Speaking alongside the visiting Secretary of State Marco Rubio, she said it would speed up intelligence sharing and strengthen joint action against criminal groups. A court in Ecuador has sentenced a former president, Abdullah Bucaram, to over 9 years in prison for the illegal sale of COVID-19 tests. He said he would appeal against the verdict. Syrian state media say 9 former pilots have been arrested for their alleged role in bombing campaigns under the regime of former President Bashar al-Assad. Authorities said they caused significant civilian casualties. Algeria is cutting diplomatic ties with the United Arab Emirates. It's accused the UAE of provocative and hostile acts, but didn't specify what these were. In American football, the first ever NFL match hosted in Australia is underway, with the Los Angeles Rams facing the San Francisco 49ers in Melbourne. It's part of a push to expand the sport's global audience. BBC News.
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0: Forget coffee, chai. He has got your morning kick. UAE's number one way to rise and shine. 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
1: BBC News with Moira Alderson. Japan's Nikkei index dropped by more than 2% in early trading, with South Korea's KOSPI falling by a similar rate in response to a sharp rise in oil prices. Brent crude futures are around $108 a barrel. The United Nations Special Envoy for Yemen has warned that the international community must address a new and more dangerous phase in the country's civil war. The Iran-backed Houthis seized the port of Mocha on Thursday, giving them a direct presence over the crucial Bab al-Mandeb Strait. President Keiko Fujimori says Peru will join the US-led coalition against drug cartels. Speaking alongside the visiting Secretary of State Marco Rubio, she said it would speed up intelligence sharing and strengthen joint action against criminal groups. A court in Ecuador has sentenced a former president, Abdullah Bucaram, to over 9 years in prison for the illegal sale of COVID-19 tests. He said he would appeal against the verdict. Syrian state media say 9 former pilots have been arrested for their alleged role in bombing campaigns under the regime of former President Bashar al-Assad. Authorities said they caused significant civilian casualties. Algeria is cutting diplomatic ties with the United Arab Emirates. It's accused the UAE of provocative and hostile acts, but didn't specify what these were. In American football, the first ever NFL match hosted in Australia is underway, with the Los Angeles Rams facing the San Francisco 49ers in Melbourne. It's part of a push to expand the sport's global audience. BBC News.
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0: Forget coffee, chai. He has got your morning kick. UAE's number one way to rise and shine. 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
7: It's 8:12 by the clock and 35 degrees हो रहा है फिलहाल बाहर with humidity 43%. लेकिन ये 46 तक जाएगा अभी temperature this weekend. 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
6: E11 Sheikh Mohammed bin Zayed Road par aapko particularly around JVC Albarsha South and approaches towards Sharjah ki taraf aapko kafi congestion milega. E11 towards Dubai Sharjah corridor bhi aapko congested milega. Then Business Bay E44 Al Khail Road interchange par bhi aapko kafi congestion mil sakta hai towards Russell Core and Nadal Shaba. Kahin aur phase ho, let me know 800-1062 pe call karke.
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2: BBC News with Moira Alderson. Japan's Nikkei Index dropped by more than 2% in early trading, with South Korea's KOSPI falling by a similar rate in response to a sharp rise in oil prices. Brent crude futures are around $108 a barrel. The United Nations Special Envoy for Yemen has warned that the international community must address a new and more dangerous phase in the country's civil war. The Iran-backed Houthis seized the port of Mocha on Thursday, giving them a direct presence over the crucial Bab al-Mandeb Strait. President Keiko Fujimori says Peru will join the US-led coalition against drug cartels. Speaking alongside the visiting Secretary of State Marco Rubio, she said it would speed up intelligence sharing and strengthen joint action against criminal groups. A court in Ecuador has sentenced a former president, Abdullah Bucaram, to over 9 years in prison for the illegal sale of COVID-19 tests. He said he would appeal against the verdict. Syrian state media say 9 former pilots have been arrested for their alleged role in bombing campaigns under the regime of former President Bashar al-Assad. Authorities said they caused significant civilian casualties. Algeria is cutting diplomatic ties with the United Arab Emirates. It's accused the UAE of provocative and hostile acts, but didn't specify what these were. In American football, the first ever NFL match hosted in Australia is underway, with the Los Angeles Rams facing the San Francisco 49ers in Melbourne. It's part of a push to expand the sport's global audience. BBC News.
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0: 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He has got your morning kick. UAE's number one way to rise and shine. 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
7: Weather change की वजह से काफी लोग बीमार चल रहे हैं. अंदर बैठते, indoors में बैठते तो बहुत ठंड लगती है. 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And with that, बाहर का temperature फिलहाल 36 degrees हो रहा है, which actually feels like 45 with humidity levels of 41%. Take necessary precautions.
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1: BBC News with Moira Alderson. Japan's Nikkei index dropped by more than 2% in early trading, with South Korea's KOSPI falling by a similar rate in response to a sharp oil prices. Brent crude futures are around $108 a barrel. The United Nations Special Envoy for Yemen has warned that the international community must address a new and more dangerous phase in the country's civil war. The Iran-backed Houthis seized the port of Mocha on Thursday, giving them a direct presence over the crucial Bab al-Mandeb Strait. President Keiko Fujimori says Peru will join the US-led coalition against drug cartels. Speaking alongside the visiting Secretary of State Marco Rubio, she said it would speed up intelligence sharing and strengthen joint action against criminal groups. A court in Ecuador has sentenced a former president, Abdullah Bucaram, to over 9 years in prison for the illegal sale of COVID-19 tests. He said he would appeal against the verdict. Syrian state media say 9 former pilots have been arrested for their alleged role in bombing campaigns under the regime of former President Bashar al-Assad. Authorities said they caused significant civilian casualties. Algeria is cutting diplomatic ties with the United Arab Emirates. It's accused the UAE of provocative and hostile acts, but didn't specify what these were. In American football, the first ever NFL match hosted in Australia is underway, with the Los Angeles Rams facing the San Francisco 49ers in Melbourne. It's part of a push to expand the sport's global audience. BBC News.
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4: It's 37 degrees out there, but actually feels like 45 with humidity 40%. 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
1: BBC News with Moira Alderson. Japan's Nikkei index dropped by more than 2% in early trading, with South Korea's KOSPI falling by a similar rate in response to a sharp rise in oil prices. Brent crude futures are around $108 a barrel. The United Nations Special Envoy for Yemen has warned that the international community must address a new and more dangerous phase in the country's civil war. The Iran-backed Houthis seized the port of Mocha on Thursday, giving them a direct presence over the crucial Bab al-Mandeb Strait. President Keiko Fujimori says Peru will join the US-led coalition against drug cartels. Speaking alongside the visiting Secretary of State Marco Rubio, she said it would speed up intelligence sharing and strengthen joint action against criminal groups. A court in Ecuador has sentenced a former president, Abdullah Bucaram, to over 9 years in prison for the illegal sale of COVID-19 tests. He said he would appeal against the verdict. Syrian state media say 9 former pilots have been arrested for their alleged role in bombing campaigns under the regime of former President Bashar al-Assad. Authorities said they caused significant civilian casualties. Algeria is cutting diplomatic ties with the United Arab Emirates. It's accused the UAE of provocative and hostile acts, but didn't specify what these were. In American football, the first ever NFL match hosted in Australia is underway, with the Los Angeles Rams facing the San Francisco 49ers in Melbourne. It's part of a push to expand the sport's global audience. BBC News.
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1: BBC News with Moira Alderson. Japan's Nikkei index dropped by more than 2% in early trading, with South Korea's KOSPI falling by a similar rate in response to a sharp rise in oil prices. Brent crude futures are around $108 a barrel. The United Nations Special Envoy for Yemen has warned that the international community must address a new and more dangerous phase in the country's civil war. The Iran-backed Houthis seized the port of Mocha on Thursday, giving them a direct presence over the crucial Bab al-Mandeb Strait. President Keiko Fujimori says Peru will join the US-led coalition against drug cartels. Speaking alongside the visiting Secretary of State Marco Rubio, she said it would speed up intelligence sharing and strengthen joint action against criminal groups. A court in Ecuador has sentenced a former president, Abdullah Bucaram, to over 9 years in prison for the illegal sale of COVID-19 tests. He said he would appeal against the verdict. Syrian state media say 9 former pilots have been arrested for their alleged role in bombing campaigns under the regime of former President Bashar al-Assad. Authorities said they caused significant civilian casualties. Algeria is cutting diplomatic ties with the United Arab Emirates. It's accused the UAE of provocative and hostile acts, but didn't specify what these were. In American football, the first ever NFL match hosted in Australia is underway, with the Los Angeles Rams facing the San Francisco 49ers in Melbourne. It's part of a push to expand the sport's global audience. BBC News.
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1: BBC News with Moira Alderson. Japan's Nikkei index dropped by more than 2% in early trading, with South Korea's KOSPI falling by a similar rate in response to a sharp rise in oil prices. Brent crude futures are around $108 a barrel. The United Nations Special Envoy for Yemen has warned that the international community must address a new and more dangerous phase in the country's civil war. The Iran-backed Houthis seized the port of Mocha on Thursday, giving them a direct presence over the crucial Bab al-Mandeb Strait. President Keiko Fujimori says Peru will join the US-led coalition against drug cartels. Speaking alongside the visiting Secretary of State Marco Rubio, she said it would speed up intelligence sharing and strengthen joint action against criminal groups. A court in Ecuador has sentenced a former president, Abdullah Bucaram, to over 9 years in prison for the illegal sale of COVID-19 tests. He said he would appeal against the verdict. Syrian state media say 9 former pilots have been arrested for their alleged role in bombing campaigns under the regime of former President Bashar al-Assad. Authorities said they caused significant civilian casualties. Algeria is cutting diplomatic ties with the United Arab Emirates. It's accused the UAE of provocative and hostile acts, but didn't specify what these were. In American football, the first ever NFL match hosted in Australia is underway, with the Los Angeles Rams facing the San Francisco 49ers in Melbourne. It's part of a push to expand the sport's global audience. BBC News.
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2: Chumpi, sorry, Tanya. 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That's not my thing.
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0: 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High speed autobahns, majestic Bavarian castles, the ultimate European adventure is calling your name. 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
1: BBC News with Moira Alderson. Japan's Nikkei index dropped by more than 2% in early trading, with South Korea's KOSPI falling by a similar rate in response to a sharp rise in oil prices. Brent crude futures are around $108 a barrel. The United Nations Special Envoy for Yemen has warned that the international community must address a new and more dangerous phase in the country's civil war. The Iran-backed Houthis seized the port of Mocha on Thursday, giving them a direct presence over the crucial Bab al-Mandeb Strait. President Keiko Fujimori says Peru will join the US-led coalition against drug cartels. Speaking alongside the visiting Secretary of State Marco Rubio, she said it would speed up intelligence sharing and strengthen joint action against criminal groups. A court in Ecuador has sentenced a former president, Abdullah Bucaram, to over 9 years in prison for the illegal sale of COVID-19 tests. He said he would appeal against the verdict. Syrian state media say 9 former pilots have been arrested for their alleged role in bombing campaigns under the regime of former President Bashar al-Assad. Authorities said they caused significant civilian casualties. Algeria is cutting diplomatic ties with the United Arab Emirates. It's accused the UAE of provocative and hostile acts, but didn't specify what these were. In American football, the first ever NFL match hosted in Australia is underway, with the Los Angeles Rams facing the San Francisco 49ers in Melbourne. It's part of a push to expand the sport's global audience. BBC News.
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1: BBC News with Moira Alderson. Japan's Nikkei index dropped by more than 2% in early trading, with South Korea's KOSPI falling by a similar rate in response to a sharp rise in oil prices. Brent crude futures are around $108 a barrel. The United Nations Special Envoy for Yemen has warned that the international community must address a new and more dangerous phase in the country's civil war. The Iran-backed Houthis seized the port of Mocha on Thursday, giving them a direct presence over the crucial Bab al-Mandeb Strait. President Keiko Fujimori says Peru will join the US-led coalition against drug cartels. Speaking alongside the visiting Secretary of State Marco Rubio, she said it would speed up intelligence sharing and strengthen joint action against criminal groups. A court in Ecuador has sentenced a former president, Abdullah Bucaram, to over 9 years in prison for the illegal sale of COVID-19 tests. He said he would appeal against the verdict. Syrian state media say 9 former pilots have been arrested for their alleged role in bombing campaigns under the regime of former President Bashar al-Assad. Authorities said they caused significant civilian casualties. Algeria is cutting diplomatic ties with the United Arab Emirates. It's accused the UAE of provocative and hostile acts, but didn't specify what these were. In American football, the first ever NFL match hosted in Australia is underway, with the Los Angeles Rams facing the San Francisco 49ers in Melbourne. It's part of a push to expand the sport's global audience. BBC News.
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2: Don't be sorry, Tanya. 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That's not my thing.
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5: 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You want to say hi, Pragya?
4: Hi.
6: I recently seen this trending everywhere, and I'm vibing with this dialogue.
4: I know, right? मैं तुम्हें बर्बाद कर दूँगी. जरा recreate करो ना दोनों. मेरे पास तो है ही नहीं कोई बर्बाद करने वाला. You guys still have each other.
5: I'm already getting
4: बर्बाद.
5: I'm already getting artists for getting her live on the radio without giving a heads up. I just picked her up outside a house, so.
4: Oh, you guys are dating?
5: Well, yes, we are.
4: Oh, very nice.
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1: BBC News with Moira Alderson. Japan's Nikkei index dropped by more than 2% in early trading, with South Korea's Kospi falling by a similar rate in response to a sharp rise in oil prices. Brent crude futures are around $108 a barrel. The United Nations Special Envoy for Yemen has warned that the international community must address a new and more dangerous phase in the country's civil war. The Iran-backed Houthis seized the port of Mocha on Thursday, giving them a direct presence over the crucial Bab al-Mandeb Strait. President Keiko Fujimori says Peru will join the US-led coalition against drug cartels. Speaking alongside the visiting Secretary of State Marco Rubio, she said it would speed up intelligence sharing and strengthen joint action against criminal groups. A court in Ecuador has sentenced a former president, Abdullah Bucaram, to over 9 years in prison for the illegal sale of COVID-19 tests. He said he would appeal against the verdict. Syrian state media say 9 former pilots have been arrested for their alleged role in bombing campaigns under the regime of former President Bashar al-Assad. Authorities said they caused significant civilian casualties. Algeria is cutting diplomatic ties with the United Arab Emirates. It's accused the UAE of provocative and hostile acts, but didn't specify what these were. In American football, the first ever NFL match hosted in Australia is underway, with the Los Angeles Rams facing the San Francisco 49ers in Melbourne. It's part of a push to expand the sport's global audience. BBC News.
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1: BBC News with Moira Alderson. Japan's Nikkei index dropped by more than 2% in early trading, with South Korea's KOSPI falling by a similar rate in response to a sharp rise in oil prices. Brent crude futures are around $108 a barrel. The United Nations Special Envoy for Yemen has warned that the international community must address a new and more dangerous phase in the country's civil war. The Iran-backed Houthis seized the port of Mocha on Thursday, giving them a direct presence over the crucial Bab al-Mandeb Strait. President Keiko Fujimori says Peru will join the US-led coalition against drug cartels. Speaking alongside the visiting Secretary of State Marco Rubio, she said it would speed up intelligence sharing and strengthen joint action against criminal groups. A court in Ecuador has sentenced a former president, Abdullah Bucaram, to over 9 years in prison for the illegal sale of COVID-19 tests. He said he would appeal against the verdict. Syrian state media say 9 former pilots have been arrested for their alleged role in bombing campaigns under the regime of former President Bashar al-Assad. Authorities said they caused significant civilian casualties. Algeria is cutting diplomatic ties with the United Arab Emirates. It's accused the UAE of provocative and hostile acts, but didn't specify what these were. In American football, the first ever NFL match hosted in Australia is underway, with the Los Angeles Rams facing the San Francisco 49ers in Melbourne. It's part of a push to expand the sport's global audience. BBC News.
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2: Good evening, ये है Big Thrill, I'm Mansi. Finally, it's a Friday. मतलब हर employee जो है वो Monday से सिर्फ Friday का इंतजार करता है. Weekend to weekend is जिंदगी and I've made peace with that. Filal also to keep you company, we'll bring in the weekend together. Romantic गाना आप मुझे सुनाएंगे with the karaoke. Yes, every single evening while you're heading back home, जब आप traffic jam में होते हैं, हम यहाँ पे jam करते हैं. आवाज आपकी, concert आपका, audience मेरी. तो अगर आप गाना गाने का शौक रखते हैं, this is an exclusive platform for non-singers. बस इतनी कोशिश करनी है कि दिल का दर्द कानों तक ना आए. वैसे आशा बहुत कुछ होने वाला है. We're also taking you to Germany. सारी details coming up. फिलहाल kick starting Friday की शाम with

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0: Big Traffic, brought to you by selfdrive.ae.
2: 35-minute delay, very unusual. Friday ko itna traffic hota nahi hai Sheikh Zayed par. Filhal DIFC Business Bay packed hai. There's heavy traffic at the moment agar aap Alwasal ke aaspaas hain. Also, a 30 to 35-minute delay if you're around the Jumeirah Road, especially near the Mercato Beach. Traffic trailing a bit slow than the usual. Alcooz Industrial Area mein, all the way towards Dubai Hills. It is very, very slow moving. There's heavy traffic if you're taking the Hesse Street and heading towards Sports City, Motor City. Around a 30 to 40 minute delay उस रूट पे भी. इसके अलावा कहीं अटके हो मुझे बताओ 800-1062 पर.
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1: 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And also if you're someone who believes in luck, तो एक wedding custom होता है जर्मनी में जहाँ पे guests जो हैं the night before the wedding they smash old pottery at the couple's feet to bring in good fortune. So yeah, I'm trying to learn about the culture. अगर आप भी culture के बारे में जानना चाहते हैं तो Google करने की ज़रूरत नहीं है, we'll take you there. But for that, you have to check in. Check in करने के लिए WhatsApp करना है. Big check in अपना पूरा नाम to 0543091062. अगर यहाँ number नहीं लगता है, you also have a chance through our Instagram, which is 106.2 Big FM. So get set WhatsApping in a bit. I'll run the randomizer. अगर आपने message नहीं किया है, तो कर दो और कर दिया है तो फोन को अपने पास रखो.
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6: Traffic brought to you by selfdrive.ae.
7: Slow moving traffic, 18 to 20 minute delay at the moment. Is what if you're heading towards JVC, JVT, all the way towards Motor City, taking Hesse Street. There's traffic which is slow moving near Alcoos Industrial Area. Heavy traffic, Sheikh Zayed Road, per a 35 to 40 minute delay. It is bumper to bumper near DIFC. Karama, Mankhool, Udmetha, again packed. Also, if you're Dera se ja rahe hain towards Nahada, all the way towards Sharjah, 1 ghanta 5 minute ka delay dikha raha hai. Iske alawa halka phulka traffic if you are around the Century Mall. Anything else you'd like to report, mujhe bataiye 800-1062 par.
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0: 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The beat of Bollywood. Henna Speedy Hair Color. 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
1: BBC News with Govinda Gill. The United Nations says at least 46,000 people have been displaced in Yemen since the Houthis launched their offensive last week. It says the number of displaced is rising at an alarming pace. Ceremonies have begun in the United States to mark 25 years since the September the 11th terror attacks. A US flag was unfurled at the Pentagon, where one of the planes hijacked by Islamist militants crashed. Vladimir Putin has held talks with the Indian Prime Minister, Narendra Modi, ahead of the annual meeting of BRICS nations in Delhi. It's the first time President Putin is attending a BRICS summit outside Russia since Moscow's full-scale invasion of Ukraine. Russian and Ukrainian attacks have been continuing overnight. Ukrainian drones hit several industrial sites in Russia, while Moscow struck petrol stations in Kyiv, killing two people. Nepal says the cost of reconstruction following the deadly flash floods will amount to nearly $5 billion. A foreign ministry spokesman said more than $57 million is needed for short-term reconstruction. Officials in the Democratic Republic of Congo say the Ebola outbreak has spread to a seventh province. A case has been confirmed in Sud-Ubangi, which borders the Central Africa Republic, and Congo-Brazzaville. A new record is about to be set for the Atlantic hurricane season. Not a single hurricane has yet to form in the region, linked to a historic weather phenomenon in the Pacific Ocean. It alters global weather patterns. Meteorologists say it increases wind shear over the Atlantic. BBC News.
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0: she is on air, rules don't apply. 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
1: Good evening, yeah, Big Thrill of Mansi. 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In fact, main bhi yahi karne wali hoon is weekend. I think the festive season is here. 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
4: 36 degrees, low jayega around 33, very humid. Filhal humidity is 69% par.
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0: The Big Thrill with Mansi on Big 106.2. 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
1: 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Yeah, Big Thrill keeping you company until 9. 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
2: 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Elon Musk, meanwhile, is going underground. Let me explain. His boring company has raised $3 billion in a round led by the UAE and plans more than 150 kilometers of tunnels across the country. In other news, Dubai's RTA ran over 1.6 million passenger transport checks in the first half of 2026. 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They degrade faster in our heat, so don't risk it, fix it. 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
4: Slow moving traffic, almost a 28 to 32 minute delay agar aap Sheikh Zayed pe hai. Heavy traffic Sheikh Mohammed bin Zayed par 1 ghanta 10 minute ka traffic. Traffic trailing a bit slow than the usual if you're around Dubai Festival City, Umramool going towards Garud. Heavy traffic near Karama, Mankool, why not? Festive season hai, Satwa ke paas bhi bumper to bumper situation hai. Also slow moving traffic if you are around Alkuz industrial area, especially Alkuz 4. Iske alawa kahin atke ho, batao mujhe 800-1062 par.
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1: BBC News with Govinda Gill. The United Nations says at least 46,000 people have been displaced in Yemen since the Houthis launched their offensive last week. It says the number of displaced is rising at an alarming pace. Ceremonies have begun in the United States to mark 25 years since the September the 11th terror attacks. A US flag was unfurled at the Pentagon, where one of the planes hijacked by Islamist militants crashed. Vladimir Putin has held talks with the Indian Prime Minister, Narendra Modi, ahead of the annual meeting of BRICS nations in Delhi. It's the first time President Putin is attending a BRICS summit outside Russia since Moscow's full-scale invasion of Ukraine. Russian and Ukrainian attacks have been continuing overnight. Ukrainian drones hit several industrial sites in Russia, while Moscow struck petrol stations in Kyiv, killing two people. Nepal says the cost of reconstruction following the deadly flash floods will amount to nearly $5 billion. A foreign ministry spokesman said more than $57 million is needed for short-term reconstruction. Officials in the Democratic Republic of Congo say the Ebola outbreak has spread to a seventh province. A case has been confirmed in Sud-Ubangi, which borders the Central Africa Republic, and Congo-Brazzaville. A new record is about to be set for the Atlantic hurricane season. Not a single hurricane has yet to form in the region, linked to a historic weather phenomenon in the Pacific Ocean. It alters global weather patterns. Meteorologists say it increases wind shear over the Atlantic. BBC News.
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1: 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Big check-in, अपना पूरा नाम लिख के भेजना है 0543091062 पर. If you love fairy tales, I'm sure आपकी bucket list में भी होगा to go and witness the castle that inspired Walt Disney once in your life, and we're doing that for you. 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So you can head to our Insta page, which is 106.2 Big FM. 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
2: Good evening, it's time for the Big Check-In. 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Hi Chris.
3: Hi.
2: How are you?
3: I'm very good. How are you doing?
2: Good. I could sense that excitement.
3: Absolutely.
2: So Chris, where are you from?
3: I'm from Mumbai.
2: Oh, Mumbai. What is this DP? Kiski shaadi ki DP lagai hai?
3: You know, AI these days.
2: People are doing this AI thing for that 80s trend. Why are you in someone's shaadi?
3: I mean, maine wo 80s ka trend kiya hi nahi hai. So I was like, I don't want to get there.
2: So ye matrimonial ke liye AI se banwai thi?
3: नहीं मेरी शादी हो चुकी है. I just kept it. It looks good.
2: Oh, lala. When was last time you traveled?
3: Oh, it's been a while actually. 2 years.
2: Where was it?
3: I went to Thailand.
2: खासी से आ रही है मुझे. I'm of course you do. तभी ये शादी की डीपी जबरदस्ती ये बीवी ने लगवाई होगी.
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3: 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So we really enjoy Thailand.
2: Oh, nice. Now that is a green flag. Filhal,
3: exactly.
2: I'm going to give you a chance to get shortlisted this evening. How good or how bad is your Bollywood knowledge?
3: It's okay.
2: Okay, so I'm going to play you a गाने का hook. आपके पास 10 सेकंड होंगे गाना पहचानने के लिए. अगर आपने पहचान लिया आप हो जाएंगे shortlist for this amazing trip that we are taking to Germany. All the very best, Chris.
3: Perfect.
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2: Kaun sa gaana hai, Chris?
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2: 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Congratulations! आप हो गए shortlist for this fantastic trip to Germany. Fingers crossed. Hopefully the next Fingers call crossed. That you get from us is Chris. Pack your bags. We're taking you to Germany with us. So all the very best.
3: Alrighty. Thank you so much.
2: Thank you, Chris. Calling. You have a great weekend.
3: You. You too. Take care.
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5: Not really big, but patchy traffic. अगर आप शिकायत में 18 से 22 मिनट का डिले, there's heavy traffic though. Mankhool, Udmetha, Karama side. Why not? It is the festive season. Traffic trailing a bit slow than the usual. Marina to JBR. Also, if you're heading towards JLT, there's also traffic which is a 10 to 15 minute delay. If you're heading towards Motor City and patchy traffic near Furjan. Anything else you'd like to report? Let me know. 800-1062 par.
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1: Good evening, you have Big Thrill and Mansi. The weekend is here, I'm sure you're prepping up. It is the festive season from Monday, and Monday's about with Sid. At 10 a.m, you're in for a treat. You'll get to feel all the Mumbai, all the Maharashtra vibes on air. If you miss the Ganpati scenes and aapko lagta hai ki nahi yaar, maza to wahi aata hai, to maza to yahan bhi hai. Surprise hai aapke liye, so do not forget to tune in sharp at 10 a.m. And if you're in your cars, oh my god, it's going to be a vibe. It is going to be a vibe. We've got someone very, very special joining us with his team, jo waqt, jazbaat, mahal, sab mein festivities bhar denge. So do not forget, subah 10 baje, Monday ko, we have a surprise for you. Filhal, I'm going to keep you company until 9, and we're also talking about this movie jo aaj hi ke din release hui thi. Sari details batati hoon. I think ye har din ka ho gaya hai mera. 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
1: Good evening, yeah, Big Thrill. I'm Mansi, and aaj ke din ye movie release hui thi. Only OGs would remember, because if you're an OG Salman fan, तो आपने भी मूवी उतनी एंजॉय की होगी जितनी मैंने. सलमान खान, प्रीति जिंटा, भूमिका चावला, यस दे रीयूनाइटेड पोस्ट तेरे नाम इस मूवी के लिए. रिया 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
3: 36 degrees hai, low jayega around 33, filhal humidity 59% par.
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1: Good evening, this is the Big Thrill, Mansi, and if like me you grew up watching a lot of fairy tales, a lot of Disney shows, then let me tell you, ye jo fairy tale inspiration thi, ye Germany se aati hai. 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
5: 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Suddenly, Sanjana has become viral. 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
4: This is way back, but at least a very trending dialogue you mentioned there.
5: तो किया है किसी लड़की ने ऐसे डायलॉग आपके साथ भी शेयर कि मैं तुम्हें बर्बाद
4: कर दूंगी? Lucky. Well, actually, I'm sitting one next to the one who says this pretty often.
5: Oh.
4: This Pragya on the line. You want to say hi, Pragya?
5: Hi.
6: I recently seen this trending everywhere and I'm vibing with this dialogue.
5: I know, right? मैं तुम्हें बर्बाद कर दूँगी. जरा recreate करो ना दोनों. मेरे पास तो है ही नहीं कोई बर्बाद करने वाला. You guys still have each other.
4: I'm already getting eyes for getting her live on the radio without giving a heads up. I just picked her up outside the house, so.
5: Oh, you guys are dating?
4: Well, yes, we are.
5: Oh, very nice.
0: 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The Beat of Bollywood. Some nights need no words, just the right vibe. Sink into the big chill. 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